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8: Widespread smoke continues as an air quality warning remains in place, low down to 20 degrees. Widespread smoke Friday, high 31, with the humidex reaching 34, and on Saturday, cloudy skies with a chance of showers, high 27 degrees.
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9: Widespread smoke continues as an air quality warning remains in place, low down to 20 degrees. Widespread smoke Friday, high 31, with the humidex reaching 34, and on Saturday, cloudy skies with a chance of showers, high 27 degrees.
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9: Widespread smoke continues as an air quality warning remains in place, low down to 20 degrees. Widespread smoke Friday, high 31, with the humidex reaching 34, and on Saturday, cloudy skies with a chance of showers, high 27 degrees.
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1: Widespread smoke continues as an air quality warning remains in place, low down to 20 degrees. Widespread smoke Friday, high 31, with the humidex reaching 34, and on Saturday, cloudy skies with a chance of showers, high 27 degrees.
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What's it gonna be, boy? Yes or no? 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

0: from Mr. Floyd. 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

0: with an update from sarnianewstoday.ca. I'm Stephanie Shavs. Widespread smoke again today with a high of 28. Right now, it's 16 Celsius, 61 Fahrenheit. An orange air quality warning is still posted for Sarnia Lambton as fires continue to burn in northwestern Ontario. During a stop in Windsor yesterday, Premier Doug Ford took time to acknowledge the efforts by emergency responders.
1: And that includes over 150 fire crews. Those are huge numbers that are on the ground right now as we speak and throughout the night fighting to protect northern communities from the ongoing forest fires.
0: Environment Canada is reminding residents to limit time outdoors again today, and when indoors, keep windows and doors closed as much as possible. The Rotary Club of Sarnia's annual pancake breakfast, served during the Bayview Mackinac boat race, will not be held this year. The club made the difficult decision late last night to cancel Saturday's event due to the poor air quality. The club also said many people are feeling adverse health and respiratory symptoms caused by the wildfire smoke. The Mackinac Race Pancake Breakfast is a major fundraiser for the Rotary Club. Spokesperson Miles Vanney previously stated they typically serve over 2,000 breakfasts, raising between $10,000 and $15,000. Those who would like a refund for their advance tickets are asked to return to the location or the Rotary member from whom they bought the tickets. And today's FireFit Corporate Challenge at Lambton College has also been canceled because of the poor air quality. At this time, the rest of the Western Ontario FireFit Regionals will take place as scheduled Saturday and Sunday. City councillors will be asked on Monday to approve a $1.45 million contract to supply eligible properties with green bins and kitchen containers. The city plans to launch the Green Bin program next spring. Engineering and Operations GM David Jackson says the initial rollout will not include apartment and condo buildings.
2: Right now, we are providing the green bins to all of the residential properties that we provide curbside collection service to now, which is single-family homes and generally multi-residential properties that have six units or less.
0: He says after a few years, they may consider options for expanding to other properties. And Canada's oil industry will be celebrated this weekend during the annual Black Gold Fest at the Oil Museum of Canada. The event tomorrow features live music, heritage demonstrations, food and beverage vendors, and more. It's on from 11 until 4 in the afternoon. Widespread smoke today with a high of 28, 33 with the humidity. Widespread smoke continuing tonight, a low of 22. Mainly cloudy tomorrow, could see some showers and thunderstorms in the afternoon. Local smoke in the morning and early afternoon with a high of 28, 36 with the humidity. It's 16 Celsius, 61 Fahrenheit. In sports, after wildfire smoke in Canada and Minnesota moved up the start of the Mets-Phillies game in Philadelphia, New York defeated the Phillies 4-1. It was the only game on the big league schedule coming out of this week's All-Star break. The Toronto Blue Jays and Tigers kick off the second half of the MLB season tonight. The Jays welcome the White Sox on Big Country 103.9 at 7:15. The Tigers are in LA to take on the Angels. Meanwhile, MLB released the schedule for the 2027 season. It will open March 24th. Toronto will start the year against the Yankees in New York on March 25th, and their home opener will be on April 2nd against the Mariners. Toronto FC held CF Montreal to a 0-0 draw last night as both clubs returned to MLS action following a lengthy World Cup break. Toronto hasn't won a match since April 4th at home against Colorado. And after day one of the Open Championship, American Jackson Suber was leading the way at 5-under. Canadian Nick Taylor was just three shots back at 2-under, while Listowel's Corey Connors was at 1-over. I'm Stephanie Schaub.
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4: Yeah.

Cool 106.3. It's Jay and Rubino in the morning. Thanks for being here with us. Well, usually this time we on Friday mornings talk about the fact that another no winner in the Sarnia Legion Branch 62 catch the ace. Well, obviously that didn't happen last night. It got nixed because of the weather and some other tough news on a community level because of all the wildfire smoke. Rotary clubs made the difficult decision to cancel tomorrow's Mackinac boat race, pancake breakfast. Gutting when you got to do stuff like this, but especially when those funds are vital in our community, but you got to err on the side of safety as well. So keep that in mind the next time a Rotary Club throw a major event. Let's get behind them and help them out. Now, when it comes to that wildfire smoke out there, orange air quality warning is still in effect as the smoke is causing major quality issues, not just in terms of breathing when you go out there, but also in terms of visibility. Some fog mixed in with the smoke out there, so make sure you get those lights on. Environment Canada now saying that that could continue into the weekend, mostly overcast otherwise because of the smoke, and a high of 33 or 91 out there with the humidity. 16 or 61 right now. Hey, ever buy something just because, I don't know, you liked it, and then everybody else with the same thing started acting like you were best friends? I'm going to share a personal anecdote with you in about 7 minutes. Right now, the Doobie Brothers.

0: Jay and Rubino in the morning.
1: Have you ever become a member of a club, weird or otherwise, without realizing it? Because I've mentioned before that Kate's got a Mini Cooper.
2: Which you also drive.
1: But let's be real.
2: But if you both drive it, you kind of both have a Mini.
1: Okay, I see what you're doing here.
2: Yes.
1: But in all honesty, if I had a choice, do you really think that any self-respecting guy wants to be associated with the word Mini?
2: I'll give you that. You may go on.
1: This has happened before, but in the past week or so, I've been waved at by about a dozen other Mini drivers.
2: I know there's the Jeep wave. I didn't realize there is the Mini wave as well. That's adorable. They've accepted you as one of their own. Do you wave back?
1: No.
2: Okay.
1: No, I ignore them and I look straight ahead because if I do, I am admitting that I am one of them.
2: Okay, so is it that you don't want to wave or you don't like the Mini drivers? Which are you most upset with?
1: It's neither that I'm necessarily opposed to.
2: Okay.
1: I'm just anti-obligation. All I want to do is I want to get home with my groceries, preferably without having to acknowledge the fact that I'm driving my wife's car.
2: Mm.
1: I just don't get this cultish behavior, though.
2: Yeah.
1: Like, you think about it. You buy a Jeep. Yours is a...
2: Not a Wrangler.
1: Yeah.
2: So I don't collect ducks. I don't feel obligated to do the Jeep wave, no.
1: But like motorcycles, you always see the wave. Dudes with smokers. You could have a dog and all of a sudden you become a member of some weird club. Like it comes with an unofficial membership and you're a part of this now special fraternity.
2: Yeah, Newman does drag me into significantly more small talk than I'd like to be making on a regular basis.
1: And you're into that sort of thing, good on you. Maybe you're with me. Maybe you totally agree. It's not something that's for you.
2: I don't know that it really slows you down that much. Like, you don't have to, do you know that you don't have to pull over and stop and get out of the car and wave? You can just keep driving? Or
1: just
2: where's the...
1: What is keeping me awake
2: well,
1: at night?
2: You say it. You just want to get home, like, with your groceries.
1: And I just don't want to acknowledge the fact that I'm driving my wife's car that is bright
2: you were
1: red.
2: Stopping and getting out of the car to give a big...
1: I see that you've got the Union
2: subtle,
1: Jack on your side, Jimmy.
2: I think you can just keep it short and sweet.
1: I feel as though I'm being pressured to acknowledge these complete strangers when I don't even wave to my neighbor across the street.
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1: An orange air quality warning is still in effect. Widespread smoke expected again today, a high of 28, 33 with the humidity. Widespread smoke tonight with a low of 22. For tomorrow, mainly cloudy, could see some showers and thunderstorms in the afternoon. Local smoke in the morning and early afternoon as well, with a high of 28, feeling like 36 with the humidity.
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2: Good morning, I'm Stephanie Shavs. Widespread smoke again today with a high of 28. It's 16 Celsius, 61 Fahrenheit. Smoke from wildfires in northwestern Ontario is causing very poor air quality and reduced visibility again today. An orange air quality warning is still posted for the region. Environment Canada says if you must spend time outdoors, limit the time as much as possible. Poor air quality may persist into the weekend. And the poor air quality and wildfire smoke has forced the cancellation of a waterfront tradition in Point Edward. Tomorrow's Rotary Club Pancake Breakfast will not be held this year. Also canceled is today's FireFit Corporate Challenge at Lambton College. As of right now, the rest of the Western Ontario FireFit Regionals will take place as scheduled Saturday and Sunday. If you have an event planned for this weekend, you are advised to call ahead. And Sarnia City Council on Monday will be asked to approve a $1.4 million contract to supply eligible properties with the appropriate green bins and containers. Engineering and Operations GM David Jackson says the initial rollout will not include apartment and condo buildings.
3: There is additional complexity with dealing with those types of properties, and so we'll start the program with the smaller residential properties, and then after a few years, we would then consider options for expanding.
2: The Green Bin program is expected to launch in the spring. Widespread smoke today, high of 28, 33 with the humidity. Widespread smoke tonight, a low of 22. It's 16 Celsius, 61 Fahrenheit.
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13: An orange air quality warning is still in effect. Widespread smoke expected again today, a high of 28, 33 with the humidity. Widespread smoke tonight with a low of 22. For tomorrow, mainly cloudy, could see some showers and thunderstorms in the afternoon. Local smoke in the morning and early afternoon as well, with a high of 28, feeling like 36 with the humidity.
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1: Sounds like a cop show from the 70s.
2: Just a little heads up to anyone that has summer travel plans with our friends at WestJet. Their flight attendants could walk off the job on August 2nd, which, of course, is during a long weekend because leverage. Now, WestJet could also lock out flight attendants as of that date, should it choose, regardless of the strike vote. Either side would need to provide 72 hours notice before either of those things happened, so you can get some solace out of that. But not so great news if you do have August flights booked with WestJet. Definitely something you're going to want to keep an eye on.
3: All right, some actual good news when it comes to flying. United, out of the States, is getting rid of some of their middle seats. Okay, hear me.
2: Yeah, it's interesting.
3: Hear me out, because you hear less seats, you start thinking higher costs.
2: Yeah.
3: No pun intended. That may very well wind up being the case, but for once, I think it's worth it. Because there's no worse situation than being stuck in the middle. Doesn't matter if it's a flight, movie theater, concert, public bathroom. So they're blowing out that seat on some planes. They're getting rid of the middle seat, and they're going to replace them with the table that stretches from armrest to armrest. And it can be shared by the passengers on either side. Also allows for a little extra elbow room.
2: I think it allows for something else people are going to fight over. Get your computer off the table. Your iPads take up the whole table. Your food's taking up the table.
3: Your food's on the table. That means I have half the table. I get half of your food.
2: It's just something new for people to fight about.
3: I saw this and I thought, you know what? That is the worst thing ever. And it creates so many awkward situations. Like, which armrest is yours? The uncomfortable situations when you're in a public restroom and you're in the middle. It's like, just get rid of that person in the middle altogether. To me, that's money well spent. Although I'm pretty sure after going on and on about what a great idea it is to spend money to get rid of people, I'm pretty sure I just wound up on a watch list.
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1: 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It's 15 Celsius, 59 Fahrenheit. We are being told to keep our windows and doors closed again today. An orange air quality warning issued by Environment Canada is still posted for Sarnia Lambton. Smoke from wildfires in northwestern Ontario is causing very poor air quality and reduced visibility again today. During a stop in Windsor yesterday, Premier Doug Ford said over 150 fire crews are responding to over 180 wildfires across northern Ontario and thanked other provinces for their support.
2: We're getting crews from the Yukon and Alberta that are here in Ontario on the ground right now. And on behalf of everyone in our province, I just want to thank the other provinces for their support.
1: Meanwhile, Environment Canada says poor air quality could persist into the weekend locally. People more likely to be impacted by wildfire smoke include those 65 and up, pregnant people, infants and young children, those with an existing illness or chronic health condition, and people who work outdoors. And tomorrow's Rotary Club Pancake Breakfast under the Blue Water Bridge has been canceled. The Rotary Club of Sarnia says out of an abundance of caution, they have chosen to protect the health of the public and their volunteers and cancel this year's Mackinac Race Pancake Breakfast due to the poor air quality and wildfire smoke. In the past, over 2,000 people would attend the event and watch the start of the Bayview Mackinac Boat Race. Today's FireFit Corporate Challenge at Lambton College is also canceled. At this time, the rest of the Western Ontario FireFit Regionals will take place as scheduled Saturday and Sunday. Sarnia City staff hoping to have green bins delivered to eligible properties in March. But before that can happen, council will be asked to approve a contract of $1.45 million to have IPL North America handle the supply and distribution of kitchen containers and curbside green bins. GM of Engineering and Operations, David Jackson, says if that gets approved, the goal is to launch the program in April.
3: We haven't fully set those firm dates yet. While we could theoretically do it faster, we don't really want to start a new program like this in the middle of winter, and so that's why we're going to plan to launch it next spring.
1: Sarnia City Council will consider the request on Monday. And Black Gold Fest at the Oil Museum of Canada is on tomorrow. The family-friendly event features live music, heritage demonstrations, crafts, food vendors, and wagon rides. 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Full details on our website. Widespread smoke today, high of 28, 33 with the humidity. Widespread smoke tonight with a low of 22. Could see some showers or thunderstorms tomorrow with local smoke in the morning and early afternoon. High of 28, 36 with the humidity. It's 15 Celsius, 59 Fahrenheit.
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1: In sports, after wildfire smoke in Canada and Minnesota moved up the start of the Mets-Phillies game in Philadelphia, New York defeated the Phillies 4-1. It was the only game on the big league schedule coming out of this week's All-Star break. The Toronto Blue Jays and Tigers kick off the second half of the MLB season tonight. The Jays welcome the White Sox on Big Country 103.9 at 7:15. The Tigers are in LA to take on the Angels. Meanwhile, MLB released the schedule for the 2027 season. It will open March 24th. Toronto will start the year against the Yankees in New York on March 25th, and their home opener will be on April 2nd against the Mariners. Toronto FC held CF Montreal to a 0-0 draw last night as both clubs returned to MLS action following a lengthy World Cup break. Toronto hasn't won a match since April 4th at home against Colorado. And after day one of the Open Championship, American Jackson Suber was leading the way at 5-under. Canadian Nick Taylor was just 3 shots back at 2-under, while Listowel's Corey Connors was at 1-over. I'm Stephanie Schaub.
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0: Cool 106.3. It's Jay and Rubino. If you're keeping score so far this week, we have talked about humans losing to bulls, bisons, black bears. Coming up in a few minutes.
1: Going to keep on that because a guy was recently attacked by what can only be described as a very angry beaver.

0: Jay and Rubino in the morning.
1: A Vermont man is recovering after jumping into the lake to help a friend who was being attacked by what can only be described as the world's angriest beaver. And apparently no good deed goes unpunished because said angry beaver latched onto him instead.
2: Yeah, I didn't like think it was a beaver at first. You know, I just grabbed this little brown blob in the water. It ended up biting me a few times as I got it out of the water. So I was like, okay, it just is out for blood. I got to keep a good grip on this thing. And then I just tossed him pretty far.
3: Has this guy never read a book? I didn't know it was a beaver at first.
1: I guess it was a terrifying moment. He wasn't really sure, but he's a hero, clearly. Officials now believe that the beaver may have had rabies. Imagine that. What gave you that idea? So both men have had to begin rabies treatments immediately, and it would be nearly impossible for them to trap a specific beaver. So officials say they are patrolling the area to keep an eye on things. They've asked people to report any suspicious beaver behavior, and they have also confirmed that currently there have been no other reports of aggressive beavers in the area.
3: This feels like entrapment. Yeah. Anything I say about this story leads to me getting fired.
1: Yeah.
3: Aggressive beavers. Trolling for beaver. Clearly, yeah. You have painted me into a corner on this one. Which, ironically enough, makes me feel like the beaver in question.
0: Jay and Rubino are coming right back on Cool 106.3.
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14: An orange air quality warning is still in effect. Widespread smoke expected again today. A high of 28, 33 with the humidity. Widespread smoke tonight with a low of 22. For tomorrow, mainly cloudy, could see some showers and thunderstorms in the afternoon. Local smoke in the morning and early afternoon as well, with a high of 28, feeling like 36 with the humidity.
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2: Good morning, I'm Stephanie Shavs. Widespread smoke again today with a high of 28. It's 16 Celsius, 61 Fahrenheit. Smoky conditions will continue today in Sarnia Lambton. This morning, IQ Air reported the air quality was very unhealthy locally, sitting at 10+. In its warning, Environment Canada says smoke from wildfires in northwestern Ontario continues to result in very poor air quality along with reduced visibility. The Rotary Club of Sarnia's annual pancake breakfast, served during the Bayview Mackinac boat race, will not be held this year. The club made the difficult decision late last night to cancel Saturday's event due to the poor air quality. And today's FireFit Corporate Challenge at Lambton College also canceled because of the poor air quality and wildfire smoke. If you have an event planned today or this weekend, you are being advised to call ahead. And City Council Monday will be asked to approve a $1.45 million contract to supply eligible properties with green bins and kitchen containers. The city plans to launch the green bin program next spring. Engineering and Operations GM David Jackson says the initial rollout will not include apartment or

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Cool 106.3 with Jay and Rubino in the morning. Was still under that orange air quality warning as the Northern Ontario wildfire smoke still causing some major air quality issues, to the point that yesterday Sarnia Legion Brand 62's Catch the Ace was canceled. Rotary Club have made the difficult decision to cancel tomorrow's Mackinac Boat Race Pancake Breakfast. Sucks when they got to do something like this, but you also understand you got to err on the side of safety. Now, a lot of people doing what they can, either adjusting their ACs, their HVACs, what have you, to keep that smoky air outside.

0: Well, there's something else you want to keep outside, not just this time of year, but year-round. And Rubino's got a couple of tips on how you could do that coming up.
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11: An orange air quality warning is still in effect. Widespread smoke expected again today, a high of 28, 33 with the humidity. Widespread smoke tonight with a low of 22. For tomorrow, mainly cloudy, could see some showers and thunderstorms in the afternoon. Local smoke in the morning and early afternoon as well, with a high of 28, feeling like 36 with the humidity.
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1: If you happen to see an ant in your kitchen, your first instinct probably to stomp on it. But an ant biology expert says that squishing ants actually makes your problem way worse. Because when you squish an ant, it releases pheromones that signal to other ants in the colony. So when they get that distress signal, the worker ants rush over to remove the body. So what started as one ant can very quickly turn into a whole swarm.
2: I'm sorry. I just picture this giant ant funeral processional coming out to remove their fallen comrade.
1: That's apparently exactly what happens. I did not know this.
2: Wow.
1: Yeah, they say depending on the type of ant, it can get bad real fast, especially if they're fire ants. The best thing you can do is set the ant outside.
2: Come on.
1: I don't know who actually does this. I don't catch and release. I stomp. If you're in my house, I'm sorry. You trespassed. I'm going to kill you. For insects only. That's just to be clear. That was like a bad voice clip to put out there.
0: Sit tight. 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

0: With an update from sarnianewstoday.ca, I'm Stephanie Shavs. Widespread smoke today, a high of 28. It's 16 Celsius, 61 Fahrenheit. A slew of forest fires continue to burn across northern Ontario, resulting in widespread smoke across the province, including here in Sarnia-Lambton. An orange air quality warning is still posted for the region. Environment Canada is reminding residents to limit time outdoors again today, and when indoors, keep windows and doors closed as much as possible. During a stop in Windsor yesterday, Premier Doug Ford took time to acknowledge the efforts by emergency responders battling the over 180 wildfires in northern Ontario.
1: And that includes over 150 fire crews. Those are huge numbers that are on the ground right now as we speak and throughout the night, fighting to protect northern communities from the ongoing forest fires.
0: Meanwhile, the Ontario government and the Assembly of First Nations have called on Ottawa to provide immediate support, while other provinces, such as Alberta, have deployed firefighters and water bombers to help. The poor air quality and wildfire smoke has forced the cancellation of a waterfront tradition in Point Edward. Tomorrow's Rotary Club Pancake Breakfast under the Blue Water Bridge will not be held this year. Also canceled is today's FireFit Corporate Challenge at Lambton College. As of right now, the Western Ontario FireFit Regionals, Saturday and Sunday, will take place as scheduled. If you have an event planned for this weekend, you're advised to call ahead. The city is looking to procure the proper containers needed for the Green Bin program expected to launch next year. Council Monday will be asked to award a $1.45 million contract to IPL North America. The procurement would include small kitchen containers and large curbside green bins. The bins don't include a gravity lock to deter rodents, as it would cost an extra $780,000. GM of Engineering and Operations David Jackson says it adds a significant cost, which is why staff are not recommending the lock feature.
2: You know, we don't think a rodent concern is a major, you know, issue across the city. These will be collected weekly as garbage is now, and to pay for that additional lock cost for everyone adds a significant cost to the program.
0: Do you think the program is a good investment for the city? Tell us by voting in our daily online poll. And Canada's oil industry will be celebrated this weekend during the annual Black Gold Fest. The Oil Museum of Canada will host the family-friendly event Saturday, which will feature live music, heritage demonstrations, crafts, and wagon rides. It's on from 11 until 4, and admission is free. Widespread smoke today, high of 28, 33 with the humidity. Widespread smoke tonight, a low of 22. Local smoke tomorrow morning and early afternoon could see some showers and thunderstorms, a high of 28, feeling like 36. It's 16 Celsius, 61 Fahrenheit. In sports, after wildfire smoke in Canada and Minnesota moved up the start of the Mets-Phillies game in Philadelphia, New York defeated the Phillies 4-1. It was the only game on the big league schedule coming out of this week's All-Star break. The Toronto Blue Jays and Tigers kick off the second half of the MLB season tonight. The Jays welcome the White Sox on Big Country 103.9 at 7:15. The Tigers are in LA to take on the Angels. Meanwhile, MLB released the schedule for the 2027 season. It will open March 24th. Toronto will start the year against the Yankees in New York on March 25th, and their home opener will be on April 2nd against the Mariners. Toronto FC held CF Montreal to a 0-0 draw last night as both clubs returned to MLS action following a lengthy World Cup break. Toronto hasn't won a match since April 4th at home against Colorado. And after day one of the Open Championship, American Jackson Suber was leading the way at 5-under. Canadian Nick Taylor was just 3 shots back at 2-under, while Listowel's Corey Connors was at 1-over. I'm Stephanie Shab.
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Cool 106.3 with Jay and Rubino in the morning. Have you ever bought something and unknowingly become a member of a club? Like you just bought it because you liked it. Now you're part of some weird community. I was driving around my wife's car the other day and realized that I am just like a Jeep owner, only way less cool. Explain that coming up in about 7 minutes.

0: Jay and Rubino.
1: Have you ever become a member of a club, weird or otherwise, without realizing it? Because I've mentioned before that Kate's got a Mini Cooper.
2: Which you also drive.
1: But let's be real. It's.
2: But if you both drive it, you kind of both have a Mini.
1: Okay, I see what you're doing here.
2: Yes.
1: But in all honesty, if I had a choice, do you really think that any self-respecting guy wants to be associated with the word Mini?
2: I'll give you that. You may go on.
1: This has happened before, but in the past week or so, I've been waved at by about a dozen other Mini drivers.
2: I know there's the Jeep wave. I didn't realize there is the Mini wave as well. That's adorable. They've accepted you as one of their own. Do you wave back?
1: No.
2: Okay.
1: No, I ignore them and I look straight ahead because if I do, I am admitting that I am one of them.
2: Okay, so is it that you don't want to wave or you don't like the Mini drivers? Which are you most upset with?
1: It's neither that I'm necessarily opposed to.
2: Okay.
1: I'm just anti-obligation. All I want to do is I want to get home with my groceries, preferably without having to acknowledge the fact that I'm driving my wife's car.
2: Mm.
1: I just don't get this cultish behavior, though.
2: Yeah.
1: Like, you think about it. You buy a Jeep. Yours is a...
2: Not a Wrangler.
1: Yeah.
2: So I don't collect ducks. I don't feel obligated to do the Jeep wave, no.
1: But like motorcycles, you always see the wave. Dudes with smokers. You could have a dog and all of a sudden you become a member of some weird club. Like it comes with an unofficial membership and you're a part of this now special fraternity.
2: Yeah, Newman does drag me into significantly more small talk than I'd like to be making on a regular basis.
1: And if you're into that sort of thing, good on you. Maybe you're with me. Maybe you totally agree. It's not something that's for you.
2: I don't know that it really slows you down that much. Like, you don't have to, do you know that you don't have to pull over and stop and get out of the car and wave? You can just keep driving? Or just where's the...
1: What is keeping me awake
2: well,
1: at night?
2: You say it, you just want to get home, like, with your groceries.
1: And I just don't want to acknowledge the fact that I'm driving my wife's car that
2: I
1: is bright
2: you were
1: red.
2: Stopping and getting out of the car to give a big...
1: I see that you've got the Union
2: subtle,
1: Jack on your side, Jimmy.
2: I think you can just keep it short.
1: I feel as though I'm being pressured to acknowledge these complete strangers when I don't even wave to my neighbor across the street.
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5: An orange air quality warning is still in effect. Widespread smoke expected again today, a high of 28, 33 with the humidity. Widespread smoke tonight with a low of 22. For tomorrow, mainly cloudy, could see some showers and thunderstorms in the afternoon. Local smoke in the morning and early afternoon as well with a high of 28, feeling like 36 with the humidity.
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1: Good morning. I'm Stephanie Shabs. Widespread smoke again today with a high of 28. It's 16 Celsius, 61 Fahrenheit. Smoky conditions will continue today in Sarnia Lambton. This morning, IQ Air reported the air quality was very unhealthy locally, sitting at 10 plus. In its warning, Environment Canada says smoke from wildfires in northwestern Ontario continues to result in very poor air quality along with reduced visibility. The Rotary Club of Sarnia's annual pancake breakfast, served during the Bayview-Mackinac boat race, will not be held this year. The club made the difficult decision late last night to cancel Saturday's event due to the poor air quality. And today's FireFit Corporate Challenge at Lambton College also canceled because of the poor air quality and wildfire smoke. If you have an event planned today or this weekend, you are being advised to call ahead. And City Council Monday will be asked to approve a $1.45 million contract to supply eligible properties with green bins and kitchen containers. The city plans to launch the green bin program next spring. Engineering and Operations GM David Jackson says the initial rollout will not include apartment or condo buildings. Full details on our website. Widespread smoke today, a high of 28, 33 with the humidity. Widespread smoke tonight, a low of 22. Mainly cloudy tomorrow, local smoke in the morning and early afternoon. Could see some showers and thunderstorms, a high of 28, feeling like 36. It's 16 Celsius, 61 Fahrenheit.
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10: An orange air quality warning is still in effect. Widespread smoke expected again today, a high of 28, 33 with the humidity. Widespread smoke tonight with a low of 22. For tomorrow, mainly cloudy, could see some showers and thunderstorms in the afternoon. Local smoke in the morning and early afternoon as well, with a high of 28, feeling like 36 with the humidity.
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1: If you see an ant in your house, generally your first instinct is to stomp on that thing. I know mine is, but apparently you should not do that because it will just make things worse.
0: All right, Rubino's going to explain why coming up. Are you at least going to provide some alternatives?
1: Most people won't like it, but yes, I do.

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0: Jay and Rubino in the morning. Sounds like a cop show from the 70s.
1: If you happen to see an ant in your kitchen, your first instinct probably to stomp on it. But an ant biology expert says that squishing ants actually makes your problem way worse. Because when you squish an ant, it releases pheromones that signal to other ants in the colony. So when they get that distress signal, the worker ants rush over to remove the body. So what started as one ant can very quickly turn into a whole swarm.
2: I'm sorry. I just picture this giant ant funeral processional coming out to remove their fallen comrade.
1: That's apparently exactly what happens. I did not know this.
2: Wow.
1: Yeah, they say depending on the type of ant, it can get bad real fast, especially if they're fire ants. The best thing you can do is set the ant outside.
2: Come on.
1: I don't know who actually does this. I don't catch and release. I stomp. If you're in my house, I'm sorry. You trespassed. I'm going to kill you. For insects only. That's just to be clear. That was like a bad voice clip to put out there.
0: Jay and Rubino are coming right back on Cool 106.3.
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0: could smoke tonight with a low of 22. For tomorrow, mainly cloudy, could see some showers and thunderstorms in the afternoon. Local smoke in the morning and early afternoon as well, with a high of 28, feeling like 36 with the humidity.
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0: Cool 106.3 with Jay and Rubino in the morning. That's going to do it for us. Now, obviously, Rubino, we weren't talking this morning about a big winner in the Sarnia Legion Branch 62's Catch the Ace. Not because, like the last 44 weeks, there wasn't one. There just wasn't a draw last night.
1: No.
0: They erred on the side of caution, and they decided, you know what? We got a lot of people that wait outside for an extended period of time to get their hands on tickets, and with the air quality being the way that it is, probably best to just postpone it for a week.
1: Exactly. And it gave them a nice chance to thank their volunteers with a nice dinner and everything. I think everybody could have used a little break over there. But the cancellations continue. The Rotary Club have also made the difficult decision to cancel the Mackinac Boat Race Pancake Breakfast tomorrow, which is really unfortunate. That's a great fundraiser for them, but it's right now it's just better safe than sorry with that air quality index, what it is, orange warnings everywhere. Just limit your time outdoors. And we thank people who are taking these steps and thinking about the people and the volunteers and not putting them at risk.
0: Tell you right now, if you don't believe that this is a real problem, Canadian health officials announced yesterday that breathing in the air out there right now is like smoking 0.125 cigarettes an hour. So whether you listened to your health teachers when you were younger or, like me, you have a bad habit, you know that that's probably not ideal for you.
1: No.
0: Weather-wise this weekend, it could be a bit of a catch-all, right? I mean, at this point, things are so much in flux, we're not entirely sure. We do know that there is, as Rubino mentioned, that orange air quality warning in effect out there right now as the wildfire smoke continues to blow into the region. We got a couple of texts earlier about the smoke combining with the fog and making for difficult visibility out there on the roads. Keep that in mind. Doesn't hurt to just have those lights on all the time.
1: Yeah.
0: And Environment Canada is saying that there is a chance the smoke could spill into the weekend, hence why Rotary Club of Sarnia Lambton has made the decision that they have. Otherwise, mostly overcast out there today, 33 or 91. Bit smoky to start tomorrow, then clouds, showers, or thunderstorms possible in the afternoon, 36 or 97 with the humidity, and then Sunday, sunshine, 24 or 75. Right now, 20 or 68 out there.
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It's Matisse with Kate on Cool. Happy Friday. The weekend is almost here and the smoke not quite gone yet. I do have another orange air quality warning for our area for today. Pretty much most of Ontario having that warning. It is going to lift a little bit, but could come back a little smokier by this afternoon. I'll have details coming up.

Life hack number 25. Make sure you don't use Ancestry.com as a dating site. You're welcome. 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

Hey, good morning. It's Middays with Kate on Cool. Well, most of Ontario experiencing a poor air quality because of the wildfire smoke. Limited improvement expected, they're saying. The shifting winds and ongoing fires are, of course, going to keep the air quality at a terrible, terrible state. It remains high and very high across much of the province right now, and that will basically continue through the weekend. Now, they obviously haven't put out the fires yet, so, you know, we may get a bit of a break with some rain possibly coming our way tonight into tomorrow. Hopefully, we get some heavy rain because that will certainly help things, but just depending on that, the next 24 hours, we could see some improvements for sure, but still not going away. Expect some smoky days ahead of us this weekend still.

Hey, it's Middays with Kate on Cool. FIFA literally making sure that they make every cent possible off the World Cup. According to Forbes, they are planning to sell the grass. I'll have details coming up.

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1: An orange air quality warning is still in effect. Widespread smoke expected again today, a high of 28, 33 with the humidity. Widespread smoke tonight with a low of 22. For tomorrow, mainly cloudy, could see some showers and thunderstorms in the afternoon. Local smoke in the morning and early afternoon as well, with a high of 28, feeling like 36 with the humidity.
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0: Hey, it's Middays with Kate on Cool. This is awesome. FIFA trying to get every single cent they can from the World Cup. According to Forbes, they are going to sell authenticated pieces of grass from the MetLife New York, New Jersey stadium for the final World Cup game for $450 per unit. Of course, you're asking, how much is a unit? Well, basically the size of a Rubik's Cube square, $450. I mean, hey, if people will buy it, right? They do say they're hoping to make more than $11 million from doing this. And yes, of course, the internet has spoken. There's some comments being made about it and over who gets the money. There's more higher tiers as well if you want to spend $3,000. It does come in a premium display box alongside a commemorative USB drive loaded with an authenticity film. So there you go. I mean, it'll show it's legit. But thing is, they are limiting the delivery strictly to addresses in the U.S., the U.K., and Europe. No neighbors to the north, no neighbors to the south in on this. Now, the other people that aren't happy are New Jersey. New Jersey aren't happy because they say it's a money grab, and it's the taxpayers that actually funded and paid for this field. So there's that. And then there's also critics that have said, hey, there's a lot of irony in charging $450 for lawn clippings from a pitch that has been heavily criticized by World Cup players and coaches for being dry, short, and slow.
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It's middays with Kate on Cool. If something gets too hot, the automatic reaction, the common sense thing to do is to cool it down as quick as possible, right? Using cool water, maybe putting it in the fridge. When it comes to your phone, neither of those are good ideas. I'll let you know why coming up.

Hey, good morning. It's Middays with Kate on Cool. You know, if we get hot, we go and get a cool drink. We take a cold shower. Maybe if we've got a big freezer, we stick our head in there. But what do you do when your phone overheats? And when we've had some hot days like we have been, a lot of people, their phones won't work if they overheat. They just shut down. They just stop going. I've had it happen to mine before. Well, electronics repair stores are warning people, don't put them in the fridge or the freezer. People are doing that to bring it down quickly, which is actually doing the opposite of what you wanted to do. It's actually destroying your phone. They say the sudden temperature change creates condensation, which can lead to corrosion. And of course, you'll end up with a broken phone. Instead, if you do end up finding, you know, you're been out all day, your phone hasn't had a chance to get out of the sun, obviously try to do that as much as you can. They say shutting down all of your apps, that can help cool it down as well. Removing the phone case if you have one, and then obviously just sort of letting it cool down naturally if you can, rather than putting it in the fridge or the freezer and ending up having to buy yourself a whole new phone.

Music from a time when your weekend photos took 2 weeks to see how they turned out. 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

It's Middays with Kate on Cool. So William Shatner may be in his 90s, but he is living life. Oh my goodness. He's put out a metal album and he's about to do a metal show and has put together a very interesting rider for things that he requires. I will have details coming up.

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1: And so here we are, and I'm all grown up now, which is strange. You know, I'm a man now, which, you know, it happens so fast. That's the thing. Time flies by, but you age so gradually that you don't really realize it's happening. And then one day, everything hits you all at once. You're like, wow. I don't even know when it happened, man. Overnight. Went to bed a young man, full head of hair, woke up a bald man with a coin purse. Just one day, bing, grandpa. But I love it, man. It's the handiest thing. Keeps my front pocket real quiet. 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I'm keeping old man hours now. That's horrible. 8 o'clock at night. 4:30 in the morning. All right, let's go do stuff.
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3: An orange air quality warning is still in effect. Widespread smoke expected again today, a high of 28, 33 with the humidity. Widespread smoke tonight with a low of 22. For tomorrow, mainly cloudy, could see some showers and thunderstorms in the afternoon. Local smoke in the morning and early afternoon as well, with a high of 28, feeling like 36 with the humidity.
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0: Hey, it's Middays with Kate on Cool. So William Shatner certainly living life to the fullest. I mean, he's 95 now. He's just put out a new metal album. I mean, why start, you know, young? Why not start when you're 95 and just give it your all? I love this for him. But he's put together a rider for a show that he's got at Chicago's Riot Fest. And he's just proving to the world that, you know what? He may be 95, but he's put out an album. He's going to perform at a show. So he is a real rock star. On the rider, a dressing room called Shatner's Shag Shack. So it needs to have some sort of sign that says that. 4 feet of Polish sausage, a Montreal Canadiens hockey sweater that is signed by John Stamos, of all people. Okay. 8 pallets of Faygo, specifically not to be shared with the Insane Clown Posse, who are also on the bill. 1 pair of white socks and 1 pair of underwear. An assortment of adoptable puppies from a reputable nonprofit shelter, a bowl of sauerkraut ready to eat, and a bouquet of flowers in a vase. So there you go. At 95, you should be able to get whatever you want. That is his rider for Riot Fest 2026. You go, William Shatner. You go, buddy.
1: An orange air quality warning is in effect. Widespread smoke is in the forecast for today and tonight. Today's high is 29, feeling like 34. Tonight we'll get a low of 22. And Saturday, mainly cloudy, local smoke in the morning and early afternoon, then a chance of afternoon showers and risk of a thunderstorm with a high of 28, feeling like 36.
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0: With an update from sarnianewstoday.ca, I'm Natalia Vega. Right now it's 22 Celsius or 72 Fahrenheit. The air quality has not improved in Sarnia-Lambton. We're still under an orange air quality warning. The air quality health index is still at 10+, which is very high risk. Environment Canada says the poor air quality caused by wildfires in northwestern Ontario may persist into the weekend. Meanwhile, several local municipalities have issued fire bans. Point Edward, Petrolia, Plimpton, Wyoming, Kettle and Stony Point First Nation, and Lambton Shores have all suspended open-air burn permits until conditions improve. A heartbreaking situation where one person had to be rescued from inside a garbage truck. Sarnia Fire and Lambton EMS were called early this morning about a person trapped inside, complaining of lower back pain. Officials say the person was sleeping in a dumpster when it was emptied into the truck. They were taken to Bluewater Health. There are several closures and cancellations to make note of because of the poor air quality. Black Gold Fest at the Oil Museum has been canceled for tomorrow. All municipal recreation fields in Petrolia are closed today, tomorrow, and Sunday. Petrolia's Farmers Market tomorrow is also canceled. A full list can be found on our closures page. Bridge Bash is still a go at the Point Edward Community Hall tomorrow. The original plans have changed, though. Optimist Club President Rob Oberholzer says they will no longer go ahead with the Kids Fun Zone and live outdoor music.
1: Canceled because of the air quality problems. We just don't want to put anybody in harm's way.
0: The indoor portion of the event featuring live music will still go ahead. There is a $20 cover charge. Doors open at 7. As of right now, the Bluewater Triathlon and Duathlon races are also still planned for tomorrow. Race director Haley Walker says the final call will be based on air quality the morning of. The main race gets going at 8:30 in the morning at Brightsgrove Public School. Walker says it's the 43rd year for the race.
2: There's a lot of history in the community with the event. It's going to be a lot of fun.
0: The event takes place on public roadways, so drivers are being asked to be extra cautious. The Bayview Mackinac race marks 102 years this weekend. Around 200 boats have registered, 12 of which are from Ontario. Race chair Mika Reardon says the first boats will cross the starting line at around 11:30 tomorrow morning, just north of the Bluewater Bridge.
3: It is just outside the river into the start of Lake Huron. And so that will be the starting point. And our start time is around 11 a.m., and from there, we have several classes that start every 10 minutes in the sequence.
0: Last year, crews on two participating boats had to be rescued by the U.S. Coast Guard, and six other boats had to retire from the race. An air quality warning is in effect. Widespread smoke is in the forecast for today and tonight. Today's high is 29, feeling like 34. Tonight we'll get a low of 22. And tomorrow, mainly cloudy, local smoke in the morning and early afternoon, a chance of afternoon showers and risk of a thunderstorm, a high of 28, feeling like 36. I'm Natalia Vega.
4: In sports, the Toronto Blue Jays send Spencer Miles to the mound as they begin a three-game weekend series against the Chicago White Sox at Rogers Center. Former Blue Jay Anthony Kay makes the start for Chicago. Toronto enters the second half of the MLB season with a record of 45-51, 2.5 games out of an American League wildcard spot. First pitch is just after 7 on Big Country 103.9. Other games around the majors include Detroit at the Angels, the Dodgers are at the Yankees, Houston hosting Baltimore, Tampa's in Boston for a doubleheader. We're into the second round of the PGA Tour's Open Championship. Lucas Herbert and Sam Burns each match the major championship scoring record of 62 today. The FIFA World Cup is wrapping up this weekend. England and France will play in the third-place matchup tomorrow, while Spain battles Argentina in Sunday's championship. CFL play tonight has BC in Edmonton, and there are four games across the WNBA, including Toronto hosting Atlanta. I'm Josh Boys.
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8: This is your cool 80s lunch. It was July 17th, 1981. Journey's

to number one on the Billboard 200 and it produced four top 20 singles. One of them, the album's first single, Who's Crying Now? It reached number four in the Billboard Hot 100 and became Journey's biggest hit to that point. Steve Perry came up with the chorus melody while driving to L.A., recording the idea in a cassette before taking it to Jonathan Cain to finish the song. It's Journey and Who's Crying Now?

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This is your Cool 80s Lunch. We're going to celebrate the release of Journey's Escape on this day in 1981. If we fast forward to October, the band released their second single. It was a song that was written by Steve, Neil, and Jonathan that became a massive rock anthem all over the world. Yes, we're talking about Don't Stop Believin'. Now, the lyric, born and raised in South Detroit, entirely made up by Steve Perry because he liked how it sounded phonetically. But if you think about it geographically, south of Detroit is actually Windsor. I mean, hey, we'll take it. It has sold over 18 million copies, and it sits in the Library of Congress, their National Recording Registry. It's Journey on your Cool 80s Lunch.

This is your cool 80s lunch. On this day in 1987, Keith Richards signed a worldwide solo recording contract with Virgin Records. He got to celebrate the deal in a New York City hotel room with Richard Branson. Now, this move allowed Keith Richards to, you know, finally break away a little bit from the Stones. At the time, they were on hiatus, so he got to do his very first solo album, which is called Talk Is Cheap. From it, here's Take It So Hard.

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0: 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They're always listening.
2: An orange air quality warning is in effect. Widespread smoke is in the forecast for today and tonight. Today's high is 29, feeling like 34. Tonight we'll get a low of 22. And Saturday, mainly cloudy, local smoke in the morning and early afternoon, then a chance of afternoon showers and risk of a thunderstorm with a high of 28, feeling like 36.
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0: This is your cool 80s lunch. It was in July of 2011 that Bruce Springsteen made a surprise appearance at the Wonder Bar in Asbury Park, New Jersey. It was during a tribute concert for his longtime friend and E Street Band member, saxophonist Clarence Clemons, who had passed away the previous month at the age of 69. So Springsteen was there. He joined Clemons' son, Nick, and members of the Red Bank Rockers on stage for a very emotional set that included Saving Up, Under the Boardwalk, and the song that we're going to play for you in just a few minutes.
1: An orange air quality warning is in effect. Widespread smoke is in the forecast for today and tonight. Today's high is 29, feeling like 34. Tonight we'll get a low of 22. And Saturday, mainly cloudy, local smoke in the morning and early afternoon, then a chance of afternoon showers and risk of a thunderstorm with a high of 28, feeling like 36.
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Hey, it's Middays with Kate on Cool. Good afternoon. We do still have that orange air quality warning in effect for us today. It's 25 right now. Feels like 30. 22 is where we're dropping down to. Still expecting widespread smoke throughout the afternoon, into tonight, into tomorrow morning as well. Now, we are hoping for some rain, possibly a thunderstorm tomorrow afternoon, and hopefully that will clear things up and make things a little more breathable for some. It's 28 is what we're expected to get to tomorrow, but it will feel more like 36. So a very muggy, hot and possibly rainy day. It does cool off on Sunday, though, a high of only 24, and looks sunny on Sunday. So fingers crossed that things do clear up a little bit out there by then.

just making sure we're not repeating ourselves. Yeah, that was a typo in the script. No repeat work days with Kate on Cool 106.3.

So the FIFA World Cup game on Sunday between Spain and Argentina is starting to very much look very Super Bowl-like. They've got a halftime show and now rings too. I'll have details coming up.

music from a time when the only app you cared about was the one before dinner. 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Cool 106.3.

It's Middays with Kate on Cool. Good afternoon. So the FIFA World Cup is starting to look more like a Super Bowl game than a football game. First of all, as you know, it's happening on Sunday between Spain and Argentina. We have a halftime show, which is new. It's curated by Chris Martin. It'll be 11 minutes. It'll have Madonna, Shakira, BTS, and Justin Bieber in there. The halftime break will now be extended to around 30 minutes because they have to take down and put up the stage, which Europeans are not happy about. FIFA have now just announced the championship rings will be given out. Very American tradition right there. There'll be a limited edition of 2026 individually numbered rings that will be created, and 30 will be handed to the winning team. The other 1,996 will be available for fans to purchase, probably at a crazy amount. Sunday's World Cup final will also feature a closing ceremony that will start 90 minutes before kickoff, so it's sort of a goodbye to the whole World Cup thing. And that will feature Post Malone, Tom Cruise, and many more. So, yes, quite the spectacle.

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1: An orange air quality warning is in effect. Widespread smoke is in the forecast for today and tonight. Today's high is 29, feeling like 34. Tonight we'll get a low of 22. And Saturday, mainly cloudy, local smoke in the morning and early afternoon, then a chance of afternoon showers and risk of a thunderstorm with a high of 28, feeling like 36.
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0: It's Middays with Kate on Cool. I'll tell you what I'm doing this weekend. Saturday, I'll be watching England try and beat France at 5 o'clock. And Sunday, yes, the World Cup final. That gets underway at 3 o'clock. But as we were saying earlier, they've got a whole pre-show planned beforehand. So, yeah, you might want to start tuning in around 1 o'clock for the fun there. But Spain taking on Argentina, both of those games, Saturday and Sunday, are going to be intense. Have yourself a fantastic weekend. I will talk to you again on Monday at 10.
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2: Attention motorists, the County of Lambton would like to remind you that the road work to improve Indian Road between Kathleen Avenue and Exmouth Street is now underway. 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

0: We don't say a boot, but keep it up and we'll suggest where to put one.
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Atlanta Miles, Black Velvet on Great Hits and at Real Classics. Cool, 106.3. Welcome to the weekend. Happy Friday. It is 2:07 with Rob Jenkins. We still have that orange warning for air quality with the widespread smoke still lingering around. Possibility of that clearing out by late tomorrow afternoon. Hopefully. Fingers crossed. Right now, the Humidex feels like 31. It's the Tube. She's a beauty. Step.

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Unfortunately, we have had more cancellations due to the smoke that's been in the air the last couple days and will continue into tomorrow. We'll have more on that coming up in about 11 minutes. It's Tom Petty now in Free Fallin'. She's a

Our Lady Peace, somewhere out there on Great Hits and Real Classics, Cool 106.3. Good afternoon, 2:33 here on your Friday. We've had some other recent cancellations come in because of the wildfire smoke. The Rotary Club of Sarnia canceled their annual pancake breakfast for tomorrow under the Blue Water Bridges. That's unfortunate. I know they've been doing that for, I think, 44 years now. So unfortunate news for them and an important fundraiser, but that is canceled for tomorrow. Black Gold Fest at the Oil Museum of Canada also canceled for tomorrow. All municipal recreation fields in Petrolia closed today, Saturday, and Sunday. That includes Petrolia's Farmers Market for Saturday is canceled. And their Saturdays in the Park at the Victoria Park Bandshell canceled for Saturday. So those are a few of the things that were recently added as being canceled. Still looks like the Western Ontario Fire Fit Regionals are a go for tomorrow and Sunday. They'll be 10 to 4 over at Lambton College. So those are still a go at this time. And as far as the Blue Water Duathlon Triathlon out in Brights Grove, that is still a go at this time. I know they're going to make more of an announcement by tomorrow morning when they look at the forecast. And I've had a bunch of people asking about Rock the Park because they did have to cancel the last 2 days. Latest post by Rock the Park over on Facebook was a couple of hours ago, and they said as the day continues to get clearer, they're feeling hopeful for tonight. As for now, doors will open at 5 o'clock. It will be headlines by Nelly. Now in Point Edward, they got the Bridge Bash that is going on. Now, originally, they had activities for the kids during the day with some inflatables and games and also some acoustic or band performances outside, but those have been canceled because of the poor quality of the air for tomorrow. But the evening concerts are still a go because those are inside at the hall connected to the arena in Point Edward for Bridge Bash. I know the plan is to eventually, possibly even next year,

0: too. Mainly cloudy for Saturday. A good chance we'll see some showers in the afternoon with the risk of a thunderstorm. Smoke in the morning and early afternoon, but we should see some clearing by it later on tomorrow afternoon, because the Sunday forecast calling for sunshine, no smoke in the forecast as of now, and a cooler temperature as well, with a high of 24 or 75 on Sunday. Right now at the Humidex, it does feel like 30 or 86.
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0: 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Good afternoon, 2:51 here on your Friday. Did you know today's actually happy National Tattoo Day? So if you have a tattoo, whether you think it's a great tattoo or a bad tattoo, we certainly have both of those likely. We're giving you a chance to win tickets to the Australian Pink Floyd show, which is coming up August 27th over at the Coliseum Caesars Windsor. It doesn't have to be a Pink Floyd related tattoo, even though I see PJ sent us a tattoo that they have of David Gilmour Strat. Very cool. But yeah, looking for your best tattoo or your worst. I have a good one. I have a bad one. I have an old yin yang that I got done when I was 16 or 17 years old that my sister did way back in the day. And I actually have two friends that have the exact same tattoo. So whenever we get together, which is very rare these days, we show off our matching bad yin-yang tattoos. We want to see your tattoos over on the Cool 106.3 Facebook page. And again, we'll give you a chance to win tickets to the Australian Pink Floyd show. It is coming up August 27th, rather, over at the Coliseum Caesars Windsor. You can get tickets for that show now over at CaesarsWindsor.com.
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Apparently, Netflix is going to turn the board game Monopoly into a life-size reality show with a $2 million prize. Casting has begun for 12 players. The show will premiere sometime next year. It's Naked Eyes now. I want

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Sammy Hagar just announced the dates for his annual birthday bash for his 79th birthday. And you have a chance to go. We'll give you more details on that coming up in about 7.5 minutes. It's The Clash.

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Van Halen, finish what you started on Great Hits and Real Classics. Cool, 106.3. Sammy Hagar has a party every year for his birthday. He turned 79 this year, later on in October on the 13th. And he just announced three concerts that'll take place at his Cabo Wabo Cantina in Cabo San Lucas, Mexico. It's always a several-day party for his birthday. And you never know who's going to show up as well. It's an open invitation to all of his friends. So last year, Belinda Carlisle was there performing Go-Go's songs and, of course, her biggest solo hit, Heaven is a Place on Earth. Jerry Cantrell, guitarist from Alice in Chains, showed up to play some Alice in Chains songs as well. And the best part about it is that the tickets are open to everyone through a random drawing process. So what you do is you register at Sammy Hagar's official website between July 20th and the 31st, and you will be notified if you're selected to join the party on August the 3rd.

0: 72 expected. And then tomorrow, we're now looking at about a 70% chance of some rain or thunderstorms in the afternoon. Still some smoke in the air in the morning and throughout the early afternoon. Should see some clearing, though, by later on in the day tomorrow. But with the Humidex tomorrow, it is going to be hot. It will feel like 39. Right now, the Humidex still feels like 30 or 86.
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0: Let's see, party heaven coming down on great hits and real classics. Cool 106.3. And a big congrats and shout out to them last week, getting some accolades from the city of Windsor after being a band for over 35 years and giving back to the community. They gave them the key to the city of Windsor. Pretty cool. Big World Cup soccer action this weekend. We got the final set on Sunday for a 3 o'clock game with Spain and Argentina. But prior to that, tomorrow is the third place playoff game with France and England. And that one will be at 5 o'clock. There's a funny story that I was reading today. On this National Tattoo Day, there's a guy who's having some emergency tattoo work done because he got a tattoo declaring England the winner of the 2026 Cup. After they beat Congo 2-1, he got the tattoo while on vacation. And Argentina plays Spain now, like I said, in the final on Sunday. England knocked out, but could get that third place finish still. He said he's going to get the tattoo fixed, adding the words, "Only kidding." And by the way, speaking of National Tattoo Day, we want to see your best or your worst tattoos over on the Cool 106.3 Facebook page. You have a shot at winning some Australian Pink Floyd show tickets. That's coming up on August 27th. And elsewhere in sports as well, tonight we got the Toronto Blue Jays back in action. After the All-Star break, they are hosting the White Sox, and that is a 7:15 start. You can tune in over on Sarnia Lambton's Big Country 103.9. We got more news and sports coming up in about 8 minutes.
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0: With an update from SarniaNewsToday.ca, I'm Natalia Vega. An orange air quality warning remains in effect. Right now it's 27 Celsius or 81 Fahrenheit. It feels like 30. Nearly 200 wildfires are burning in northern Ontario. Premier Doug Ford says 10 communities have been evacuated and more are possible. Evacuees are being hosted in communities including Thunder Bay, Port Francis, Niagara Falls, and Toronto. The fires continue to cause smoky conditions in southern Ontario. Environment Canada says the poor air quality may continue into Saturday. Sarnia's air quality health index has remained at 10+, which is considered very high. Now, until conditions improve, several municipalities have issued fire bans. They include Point Edward, Petrolia, Plimpton, Wyoming, Kettle and Stony Point First Nation, and Lambton Shores. Because of the conditions, the Western Ontario FireFit Regionals at Lambton College will have a delayed start time tomorrow. Some of the top firefighters in the area will be competing in full gear. Fire School co-coach Shane Betteridge says FireFit is considered the toughest 2 minutes in sports.
1: We've had a couple of good previous years, and about half of our team is back from last year, and we have some very strong rookies. So we are hoping and looking forward to having another successful year this year.
0: The opening ceremonies will take place at 5 tomorrow evening. The 43rd annual Blue Water Triathlon in Brights Grove is also scheduled to take place tomorrow. Race director Haley Walker says they sold out again.
2: I think the triathlon community has found post-COVID, there's been a lot of people interested in participating. So this is the third year in a row that we've sold out at 360 athletes, and we hope that that continues.
0: Walker says the plan is still to go ahead with the races. The final call will be based on the air quality tomorrow morning. Bridge Bash is also expected to take place tomorrow, but only the indoor portion. Live music will be held at the Point Edward Community Hall, with doors opening at 7 in the evening. There will be a cover charge, and it's 19+. Club president Rob Oberholzer says in its heyday, Bridge Bash used to attract up to 1,200 people when it was held under the Blue Water Bridge.
3: We're slowly rebuilding it. We've been 3 years inside the hall trying to rebuild so we can get back down under the bridge, hopefully next year.
0: Proceeds will support youth and community service programs. Over 200 boats will set sail tomorrow for the 102nd annual Bayview Mackinac Race. 12 boats are from Ontario. The first boats will cross the starting line at around 11:30 in the morning, just north of the Blue Water Bridge. And a reminder that there are several canceled community events because of the poor air quality. The full list can be found on our website under the Closures tab. An air quality warning is in effect with widespread smoke expected tonight. There's also a chance of overnight showers and risk of a thunderstorm, a low of 22. Tomorrow, local smoke in the morning and a chance of afternoon showers and risk of a thunderstorm, a high of 30, feeling like 39. And Sunday, sunny with a high of 24. I'm Natalia Vega.
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5: In sports, the Toronto Blue Jays played their first game since Sunday as Major League Baseball fully returns from its All-Star break. The Jays will host the Chicago White Sox at Rogers Center to kick off a three-game weekend series. Spencer Miles gets the ball. The Jays have a record of 45-51, 2.5 games out of an American League wildcard spot. First pitch is just after 7 on Big Country, 103.9. Other games include Detroit at the Angels, the Dodgers at the Yankees. It'll be a big weekend for soccer fans as the World Cup comes to an end. England takes on France in the third-place matchup tomorrow, while Spain will face Argentina in Sunday's championship. The second round of the PGA Tour's Open Championship is taking place today. Lucas Herbert and Sam Burns each matched the major championship scoring record of 62. BC heads to Edmonton in the CFL, and there are four games across the WNBA, including Toronto welcoming Atlanta. I'm Josh Boys.
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There have been numerous events that have been canceled because of the wildfire smoke, but Bridge Bash 2026 in Point Edward is a go for tomorrow. The daytime events have been canceled, but the evening concerts are a go. 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

0: Billy Joel, Only the Good Die Young on Great Hits and Real Classics. Cool, 106.3. He recently sat down and did an interview and talked about numerous things, including why he basically stepped away from the songwriting process after his River of Dreams album that came out in 1993. Now, he did a couple years ago write a new song called Turn the Lights Back On, but it was his first single in 17 years. But this is the reason why he basically doesn't want to write new songs anymore.
1: I didn't want to lock myself in a cave and devote myself like a monk to writing anymore. I had done it 12 times. And I thought, you know what? The Beatles had 12 albums. And that was just enough for me.
2: Yes.
1: And I decided I was not going to do it anymore, because I've heard artists who keep putting out records and they really, they're past...
2: Do they dilute? You think they dilute their catalog
1: they
2: in that
1: do,
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0: Colin James and Just Came Back on Great Hits and Real Classics. 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Pink Floyd, before that with Money. We're giving you a chance to win tickets to see the Australian Pink Floyd show, which is coming up at the Coliseum Caesars Windsor on August 27th. Today is National Tattoo Day, so we want you to show us your favorite or even your worst tattoo for a chance to win a pair of tickets to that Australian Pink Floyd show. Now, your tattoos don't have to be Pink Floyd related. I'm seeing a bunch that you're sending in that are awesome tattoos. They can be anything, best or worst. We'd love to see them. You can go and post those over on the Cool 106.3 Facebook wall for your chance to win those tickets. We got some more music from April Wine coming up, and then we'll get to your 5 o'clock news and sports on the way here shortly.
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1: 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Widespread smoke is in the forecast for tonight as an air quality warning remains in effect. Environment Canada says the smoky conditions may continue into Saturday. Wildfires in northwestern Ontario have caused poor air quality in the region. Nearly 200 active fires were reported in northern Ontario. During a media briefing this morning, Premier Doug Ford noted that of those fires, 81 were considered not under control. 10 communities have been evacuated or are under evacuation orders, and a few others were told to prepare for the possibility. Closer to home, several local municipalities have issued temporary fire bans until the air quality improves. The temporary measure is in effect in Point Edward, Petrolia, Plimpton, Wyoming, Kettle and Stony Point First Nation, and Lambton Shores. Although the poor air quality has caused a lot of canceled events, there are still some that are going ahead, but with altered plans. Bridge Bash will have indoor live music tomorrow evening at the Point Edward Community Hall, but they had to cancel all of their outdoor activities planned. And tomorrow's Western Ontario FireFit Regionals at Lambton College will start later than originally scheduled. Lambton College FireFit team co-coach Shane Betteridge says opening ceremonies will take place at 5 Saturday evening.
2: Saturday we have individuals doing the entire course in bunker gear and breathing on air. And then on Sunday, two different types of relay races.
1: The competition is described as high intensity, showcasing the strength, endurance, and technical skill required in firefighting. Speaking of endurance, the Blue Water Triathlon and Duathlon races are planned in Brights Grove this weekend. Race director Haley Walker thanked municipalities for their collaboration with the event.
3: I also wanted to thank the City of Sarnia and the City of Petrolia. There's been a lot of construction to contend with this year, and they have both been great at working with us.
1: Walker says they'll evaluate the air quality tomorrow morning, but for now the plan is to go ahead with the races. And the Bayview Mackinac Boat Race will mark 102 years tomorrow. The race begins in southern Lake Huron, just north of the Blue Water Bridge, at around 11:30 tomorrow morning. Race chair Mika Reardon says the event is considered the longest consecutively run freshwater yacht race in the world.
4: We have 201 boats registered, which is great. We are looking at 1,600 competitors racing. In addition to that, we have probably about 50 race committee members and volunteers helping. And then when we tie in the shore crews and all the families who help with the sailors and getting their boats and luggages and all the additional things, it's probably close to 2,000 people all in helping with this race.
1: There are two courses, both finish at Mackinac Island. Widespread smoke is in the forecast tonight. There's also a chance of overnight showers and risk of a thunderstorm, a low of 22. Tomorrow, local smoke in the morning, a chance of afternoon showers and risk of a thunderstorm, a high of 30, feeling like 39, and Sunday, sunny with a high of 24. I'm Natalia Vega.
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6: In sports, the Toronto Blue Jays play their first game since Sunday as Major League Baseball fully returns from its All-Star break. The Jays will host the Chicago White Sox at Rogers Center to kick off a three-game weekend series. Spencer Miles gets the ball. The Jays have a record of 45-51, 2.5 games out of an American League wildcard spot. First pitch is just after 7 on Big Country 103.9. Other games include Detroit at the Angels, the Dodgers at the Yankees. It'll be a big weekend for soccer fans as the World Cup comes to an end. England takes on France in the third-place matchup tomorrow, while Spain will face Argentina in Sunday's championship. The second round of the PGA Tour's Open Championship is taking place today. Lucas Herbert and Sam Burns each matched the major championship scoring record of 62. BC heads to Edmonton in the CFL, and there are four games across the WNBA, including Toronto welcoming Atlanta. I'm Josh Boyes.
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It was on this date in 1991 that Lynyrd Skynyrd reunited 14 years after that horrible crash that killed a couple members of their band, among others. That happened in 1977. They reunited on this date under the name Lynyrd Skynyrd 1991. We've got a song from them on the way shortly. Here's Sweet

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2: Today in music history, in 1991, 14 years after the deadly crash of Lynyrd Skynyrd's Baton Rouge-bound aircraft, the surviving members of the band reunited under the name Lynyrd Skynyrd 1991. In 1970, the Guess Who perform at the White House for President Richard Nixon and his royal guests, Prince Charles and Princess Anne.
3: Maybe I'll be there to shake your hand. Maybe I'll be there to share the land that they'll be giving away when we all live together.
2: And in 1993, after 2.5 years, the Guns N' Roses' Use Your Illusion tour comes to an end at a show in Buenos Aires. It is the last time Axl and Slash share a stage until the 2016 GNR reconciliation. Today in music history.

Leonard Skinner, Freebird here on Cool 106.3. Even on the easy level for Guitar Hero back in the day, I still had a hard time getting through that entire song. Music from Prince coming up shortly. This is Def Leppard, Animal, on Cool 106.3.

All the Nova Fantasy on Great Hits and Real Classics Cool 106.3. Sad to see some of the events that were canceled because of the wildfire smoke, including the always popular Rotary Club of Sarnia annual pancake breakfast that is held under the Blue Water Bridges as the parade of boats make their way out to the Mackinac race. That, unfortunately, is not happening tomorrow morning. Black Gold Fest at the Oil Museum of Canada for tomorrow also canceled. Numerous other things going on in Petrolia that were canceled.

0: According to Environment Canada, by later on tomorrow afternoon. And it's going to be a hot one with a humidex of 39 expected for Saturday. Sunday, it'll cool down a little bit. There's no smoke in the forecast for Sunday as of right now. And we'll see a high around 24 or 75.
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3: Widespread smoke in the forecast, the chance of overnight showers and the risk of a thunderstorm, low 22 degrees. Local smoke in the morning Saturday, the chance of afternoon showers and the risk of a thunderstorm, high 30, the humidex reaching 39. On Sunday, mostly sunny, high 24, and a mix of sun and cloud Monday, high 27 degrees.
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7: Widespread smoke in the forecast, the chance of overnight showers, and the risk of a thunderstorm, low 22 degrees. Local smoke in the morning Saturday, the chance of afternoon showers and the risk of a thunderstorm, high 30, the Humidex reaching 39. On Sunday, mostly sunny, high 24, and a mix of sun and cloud Monday, high 27 degrees.
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